de cœur. On a de cœur to be there in the distant and uncertain. To be aware

reflection, reflection, reflection, reflection, reflection, reflection, reflection, reflection, reflection, reflection, reflection, reflection, reflection, reflection, reflection, reflection, reflection, reflection, reflection, reflection, reflection, reflection, reflection, reflection, reflection, reflection, reflection, reflection, reflection, reflection, reflection, reflection, reflection, reflection, reflection, reflection, reflection, reflection, reflection, reflection, reflection, reflection, reflection, reflection, reflection, reflection, reflection, reflection, reflection, reflection, reflection, reflection, reflection, reflection, reflection, reflection, reflection, reflection, reflection, reflection, reflection, reflection, reflection, reflection, reflection, reflection, reflection, reflection, reflection, reflection, reflection, reflection, reflection, reflection, reflection, reflection, reflection, reflection, reflection, reflection, reflection, reflection, reflection, reflection, reflection, reflection, reflection, reflection, reflection, reflection, reflection, reflection, reflection, reflection, refl

The reprise of promise is here. Fresh with broken haze. Atop the shadow mountain burns the fire of better days.

dog is an oviparous animal. It has more than half a billion leucons, and the entire surface of their walls is made up of tiny cells separated by very thin sheets of organure. Today, some scientists believe that organure is not present. But Gambus amalga, an artificial structure,

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Let me realize. Let me put together now. Let me put together now. Together now. What?

just vivid pictures and lyrics. I'm not the most known, but commercial rappers can't compete. I make records for the shepherds and not for the sheep. Not impressed, you'll be impressed soon. Let's get it started like Who Herc did in that Sedgwick Avenue rec room.

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If you're a free-thinking, mature adult who has not formed strong opinions about the marijuana controversy, then we urge you not to miss Dexter.

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0: once you keep on, once it starts kicking in, you start laughing, right? You start laughing, and then, you start feeling really, really good. And you think of the shit you never thought of. You think of the things that you don't even think of.
1: I think I might have to.
0: Like the thing I told you about when my friend told me that deep ass shit that. What if life was a blink of an eye? What if this is the blinking of an eye and we're already like dead?
2: What the fuck? That doesn't make sense either.
0: You'll get it when you're high.
1: No, I get it. It's not supposed to make sense. You're just supposed to be like,
3: whoa, what the fuck?
2: Exactly. WTF.
0: Nah, no pienses. Yeah, that's what happens. And all the rest of the day, you're fucking laughing.

Another man enters Philadelphia's port. His name stripped away. His body sold to James Logan, the governor of Pennsylvania. Logan calls him Samson.

0: like bones. 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Phone swollen but they toes to the flow. Hit them with the chopper, don't mean shot ya. Watch ya, crash in the spot with the helicopter.
1: Have a roof off. Yeah, have a roof off. 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

0: sein.
1: If you're blue and you don't know where to go to, why don't you go where fashion sits?
2: Come with me and you'll be

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Full of reefer? Yeah, man. You mean that cat's high? Sailing. Sailing? Sailing lightly. Get away from here. Man, is that the reefer man? That's the reefer man. I believe he's losing his mind. I think he lost his mind.

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1: Was?
2: You know what?
3: What?
1: Was sagen wir so?
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1: Oh my God.
0: Ja.
5: Yeah, work it.
4: Wow.
0: Ach so.

0: One, two.
1: Sunday.
0: Yeah. Mm-hmm. I just feel good today.
1: You say, Eddie.
0: Say it.
1: You're not the same.
0: Sing it, Daddy.

Imagine a song that really reached out and touched kids, not in a Daily Mail way, innocence corrupted, but in a way where criticism remained constructive and wasn't too politicized, and children weren't instructed to behave in a way that was

young mother capital is where I live. Little kids being raised by a slightly bigger kids. Society seems unfazed that this is how it is. While I'm constantly amazed that this is how it is. They confuse love at first sight with lust at first light. It must have hurt, right, when trust first took flight. You're young, you've no rights, you long for new heights. But some of those nights be more than love fights. Tops crop, skirts stop at the top of their thighs. And the boys got that hungry look in their eyes. They want to be grown up and have respect, you see. But they're acting uneducated sexually. I ain't saying be celibate, go out and have your fun. But there's plenty you can do without impregnation. And there ain't nothing wrong at all with having children.

lives. People getting off their faces for a quiet night in. Kids rolling around the streets, rowing and fighting. But it's all just because life ain't too exciting. And it's easier than trying to do the right thing. But there are other choices if you want them. You don't have to toe the line and just float with the flotsam. You can feel your time better when you find a passion. The internet and public services give free education, so it really ain't a case of rich or poor. It's a case of self-motivation and nothing more. Like Billy says, whether you have or you have not wealth,

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1: Let's talk.
2: What about?
1: You.
2: No, thank you.
1: Let's talk.
2: What about?
1: You.
2: No, thank you.
1: Let's talk.

0: think your love is king.
1: Oh, oh, oh, oh. Oh, boy. Oh, oh, oh, oh. Listen. Oh, oh, oh, oh. When you're in one of those predicaments where it's like, oh, oh, oh, oh. Oh, what can I say? I can't say.

0: 107,2.
1: Tell me, son. 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

0: Right on, brother.
1: Yeah, that's how Hazel.
0: I agree 100%, brother.
2: I like girls mostly on the slim side, you know. You know, I agree with you, Jermaine, about personality and looks.
0: Right. That's what I like most of. I like a girl that's not too loud and not too quiet.
2: Give me all the loving.
0: Right.

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I looked at your fucking neck. I was that far away from slicing it. You're fucking there, mate. 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

0: want to get mixed up in a family business? 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Huh? What do you think, this is the army where you shoot him a mile away? You got to get up close like this, and bada-bing, you blow their brains all over your nice Ivy League suit. Come here. Mwah! You're taking this very personal. Tom, this is business, and this man is taking it very, very personal.
1: Where does it say that you can't kill a cop?

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1: Yo, yo, yo, flip the puta! 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

0: 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Why, because he slapped you in the face a little bit? Huh? What do you think, this is the army where you shoot him a mile away? You got to get up close like this, and bada-bing, you blow their brains all over your nice Ivy League suit. Come here. Mwah! You're taking this very personal. Tom, this is business, and this man is taking it very, very personal.
1: Where does it say that you can't kill a cop?

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Don't you dare. That's some weak-ass, fake-ass, pussy-ass shit. And you keep playing pussy around here, you're gonna get fucked.

0: This is where I'm going to use to dig your eyes out of your skull and feed them to your homeboys. Now get the fuck out of here.
1: They were Orientals and they were inferior to us. So we were Americans. We were the civilized people. And, you know, we didn't give a shit about those people.